wassalatil qa'imah ati sayyidana muhammadanil wasilata wal fadilah wasyarafa wad darajatal aliyatar rafi'ah wab'asul maqaman mahmudanillazi wa'attah innaka la tukhliful mi'ad ya arhamar rahim.